idol. And of course, he replaced Glenn Shorrock in the Little River Band from 82 to 86. And of course, we're going to play The Voice, You're the Voice, which is his anthem. Well, it's become Australia's anthem, really, hasn't it? So here we go. Sit back, and I've got four songs from John Farnham today. And enjoy.

0: And that was John Farnham there. The last thing on my mind, everything is out of season. Everybody ought to sing a song. And, of course, we started off that set with You're the Voice. And a big shout out to John Farnham and his family. And I hope he feels a lot better soon.
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0: And, of course, we love our sponsors here at Triple B. And if you're interested in sponsoring, just let the station know. I'm going to really change direction now after our John Farnham tribute. I'm heading off to hip-hop territory with some Baker Boy and Curse.

0: That was Baker Boy there featuring Thelma Plum, Emma Donovan, Kia and Jada Weasel with Thick Skin. We had Mariuna and Curse. And I think it's time for some weather.
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0: Oh, it's currently 11.7 degrees and says it feels like 6.8. We're heading for a high of 19. And we have winds 17 kilometres east-northeasterly with wind gusts up to 26 kilometres. Wow. We had an overnight low of 4. The barometric pressure is currently sitting at 1030.3 hectopascals with 51% humidity. What have we got for the rest of the week? Here in the beautiful Barossa Valley. Oh, wow. Wow. Wednesday, 23, overnight low of 7. Thursday, 29, overnight low of 12. Friday, 27, overnight low of 14. Saturday, 27, overnight low of 14. Sunday, 28, overnight low of 14. And Monday, 31 degrees, overnight low of 16 and 40% chance of rain. Well, spring has definitely sprung, hasn't it? What shall we do now? Oh, I think we shall go to some cold chisel and flame trees.

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0: And on this Friday night at 9 p.m, Triple B is proud to be welcoming back Will with his program, The Pulse. The Pulse was conceived out of a desire to help bring life to underplayed local and international acts. Will be bringing you his personally curated list of the best new small releases from pop, rock and folk, and maybe even some punk and older tracks from some more well-known artists, which he feels didn't get the recognition they deserved, along with occasional interviews and information on events around South Australia. Will hopes to bring a well-needed defibrillator to a flatlining industry. Don't miss The Pulse, another great music program starting this Friday at 9 p.m. on your favourite community radio station, Triple B FM. Oh, that'll be fun. And he's coming back after a long break. So, yes, you're with Andy's Ozmania on Triple B FM, and I'm here till 12 o'clock. And right now, I think we shall go to Renee Geyer. Baby, I've been missing you.

0: And that was Renee Geyer there. So lucky you don't know nothing. And babe, I've been missing you.
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0: And that was Gotye there with Somebody That I Used to Know featuring Kimbra. And we also had Coming Back, which I really enjoyed, and Heart's a Mess. I think it's time to get down with some Daddy Cool. What do you reckon? I'll play a traveler's tip and then we shall get on with some. Oh, which one? We'll start off with Baby Let Me Bang Your Box.
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3: Whether you're an experienced chess player or just interested in learning, the Lindock Library's chess group meets every Thursday from 1:30 to 4 p.m. It's a wonderful opportunity to make new friends and enjoy a pleasant afternoon playing this popular game. 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
3: Do you have an interest in local history? 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
0: And let's get on with the show. We're on the homebound hour now. Let's do a two-artist double play. I've got Ice House and In Excess.

0: 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We had Never Tear Us Apart and Just Keep Walking. And we also had Ice House, Can't Help Myself, and Great Southern Land.
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0: 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I Hope I Never. 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
0: And let's get on with some Spider Bait and Black Betty.

Hall of Famers 2026 Spider Bait with Calypso, Buy Me a Pony, and Black Betty. What about some Akadaka now? High Voltage. This is old Akadaka.

ACDC there, Jailbreak. It's a long way to the top and high voltage. Oh, gee whiz. It's 10 to 12, so I'm going to say goodbye for now and I shall catch you all next week. Thank you for listening. I hope there was something there. Well, I hope I played your favourite band or song or whatever. And I shall catch you all next Tuesday morning at 9 a.m. So you've been listening to Triple B and this has been Andy's Odds Mania. And I'm going to go out with, I suppose Boomer Roy would call it a mixed bag, really. I've got Beds Are Burning by Midnight Oil, Know Your Product, The Saints, and Rose Tattoo. Anyway, I can't think of the song. So enjoy your week and enjoy the spring weather and I'll catch you later. 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

Mr. Hoppin' at the big 5-4. Jeannie, Jeannie, Jeannie, will me

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2: A life of wealth does not appeal to me at all. Do you agree at all?
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2: The mere idea of living in a palace is so full of fallacies.
3: That's true.
2: I've got a very different sort of scheme in mind. It's just a dream designed for two. 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

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I've taken to you. 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

Yes, consider yourself our mate here at Triple BFM 89.1 Tuesday matinee right now with Paul, and welcome, welcome, welcome. Thank you for turning your dial to 89.1 to hear our show today. We started off with Anthony Newley, What Kind of Fool Am I? Then from Half a Sixpence, Tommy Steele with If the Rain's Got to Fall. From the Boyfriend movie, Twiggy and Christopher Gable singing A Room in Bloomsbury. And then from the Oliver movie, Consider Yourself, Jack Wild, Mark Lester, and the chorus. And all four of those numbers were from British musicals. So, yes, that's the theme. It's a British musical today. And we have Me and My Girl for you, possibly the earliest of the British musicals to hit the West End. And I do hope that you stick around and enjoy the story and the music from this little show called Me and My Girl. It was written, the music was written by Noel Gay, and its original book and lyrics by Douglas Ferber and Earl Arthur Rose. Set in the late 1930s, tells the story of an unapologetically unrefined Cockney chap named Bill Snibson, who learns that he is the 14th Earl of Hereford. The action is set in Hampshire, Mayfair and Lambeth. It had a successful original run in the West End in 1937 and was turned into a movie in 1939 titled The Lambeth Walk. The Lambeth Walk was also the subject of a news story in the Times, October 1938, while dictators rage and statesmen talk, all of Europe dances to The Lambeth Walk. A revised version of Me and My Girl, 1952, also included the song Leaning on a Lamppost for the first time. Me and My Girl originally opened 16th December 1937, starring Lupino Lane, who had previously played the character of Bill Snibson in a horse racing comedy play called 20 to 1 that opened in 1935. And Me and My Girl was conceived as a fresh vehicle for this character. At first attracting little notice, the production gained success after a matinee performance was broadcast live on the BBC radio following the cancellation of a sporting event. So there we have it, Me and My Girl. Let's have a bit of a listen to the intro, which gives us all the songs, all the music, by way of the overture. This is from the Broadway production in 1986.

today's musical on Tuesday Matinee, Me and My Girl. And let's get into the storyline. The time is the late 1930s, and our story begins with a giddy throng of young Mayfair swells journeying by motor car from London to Hampshire. As they ride, they anticipate the delights of a weekend at Hereford, especially because of the unexpected appearance of the long-lost heir to the earldom of Hereford. And so, singing Weekend at Hereford, the entire cast from the London 1986 production.

the upper class young things joining together at Hereford having this weekend party and awaiting the new Earl. Bill will be the new Earl, and he will make as much of a dent in British high society as did Eliza in My Fair Lady. But that is to come. No one at Hereford Hall is more anxious to meet, well, she doesn't know it's Bill, but the new Earl of Hereford than Lady Jacqueline Carstone, who, though engaged to the simpering Gerald Bolingbroke, makes no secret of her desire to snare the Earl for herself. This is Marianne Plunkett singing Thinking of No One But Me.

0: Okay, looking ahead, if I can find where we find it. when you have a new map that you haven't used before, it gets a little bit tricky. Yes, I found it before. I can't find it now. That's the way it goes, isn't it? Days ahead, there we go. This is what I want. So today, no rain, and as I said, 19 degrees. Tomorrow, 23 degrees, 7 degree minimum. Thursday, 29 degrees. Friday, 27. Saturday, 27. Sunday, 28. Warming up. And 31 on Monday, but we will get a bit of rain, only a millimetre, but it'll start up and I think there's more rain on the way.
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0: Yes, indeed. Okay, continuing with our story, I've got a bit of reading to do now. We're listening to the songs and the music from Me and My Girl, a British musical from late 1930s. At a conference of the Hereford clan, family solicitor Herbert Parchester relates the unfortunate tale of the 13th Earl, who had secretly wed and soon parted from a woman beneath his station. With both of them now deceased, the title and the estate pass on to the Earl's son, whom Parchester has located and who is waiting outside. The only hitch: the heir must be deemed a fit and proper person by the two executors of the will, Maria, Duchess of Dean, and Sir John Tremaine. The young man is summoned and he turns out to be Bill Snibson, a pugnacious, cocky ne'er-do-well from Lambeth, complete with bobbing brown bowler, a loud checkered suit and flaming red scarf. Huh. "Where do you live?" Lady Jackie inquires of him, and he says, I live a distance in a distant village called London." "What part?" "All of me." This, however, does not faze the determined Duchess, who, much to the consternation of Sir John and the others, is certain that she can make Bill into a proper gentleman. But there is another hitch. Bill has brought along his girlfriend, Sally Smith, also from Lambeth. This is too much even for the Duchess. With Bill off to fetch Sally, the Hereford relatives listen to Parchester's bouncy advice to bring your troubles more and more to the family solicitor, and then follow him as he skips merrily around the room. Oh, really? Okay, well, we believe you. And here he is, John Howard, from the Master Singers, the family solicitor, 1993.

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1: Well, a beautiful day in Newark, but today with a current temperature of 16.1, which feels a bit cooler than that. They say it's feeling like 10.8, but it's sunny today, no rain. 19 degree maximum forecast and 7 degrees overnight.

Well, there you have it. And after that advice, the family leaves the room. I've got to find where I am. Yeah, they adjourn to the library, in fact, and Sally enters with Bill. Dazzled by her surroundings, Sally feels out of place, but Bill quickly reassures her, "Nobody is going to part me and my girl." And that, of course, is a song cue, and the twosome join in singing the lilting little number, followed by a snappy buck and wing, which ends with the pair tapping on top of a long table. Well, this is from 1937. I only have listed Jackie Cooper as singing Me and My Gal, so I don't know whether a female singer joins in or not. Me and My Gal, 1937.

the singer right there, Jack Cooper, wasn't in the West End production of Me and My Girl. He, in fact, did a cover recording of that particular song, and that's what we've just heard right there. Okay, let us continue. And what do we find out? Nothing daunted, the Duchess presses on with her plans for Bill as she gives him lessons in how to speak and behave at a party, which she is planning in his honour. And the servants join together to sing An English Gentleman. Reminds me a bit of the Ascot scene in My Fair Lady, where, you know, the speech and the manners must be correct. This is from the 1986 London production.

0: Bring the family for a free evening of music with some of the Barossa's finest young performers. Budburst 2026 is on October the 10th at Keys Family Wines in Lindock, featuring five up-and-coming musicians performing their favourite songs, plus special guests and former Budburst artists Rachel Hoffman and Chase Larson.
1: Well, I got open eyes.
0: Budburst supports young performers and has helped launch several local artists. So come along, enjoy the music and support this talented lineup. 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
2: Hey Budburst performers, it's Abby Ferris here. 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
1: 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And if you go to our website, you can find out what things are happening right here. Also on our Facebook site, of course, too. And back to me and my girl. And, well, we've just heard that the Hereford family are putting together a bit of a party for the new Earl. That is Bill. And, of course, Sally isn't going to be invited because she's another Cockney. And at the Hereford Arms pub, Sir John tries to persuade the unhappy girl that both she and Bill should go back to Lambeth. But he is deeply moved when Sally reveals how strongly she feels in the plaintive song, "Once You Lose Your Heart." Emma Thompson, Academy Award-winning actress in London in 1984, singing her little heart out.

0: she did a half decent job, didn't she, Emma Thompson, of Once You Lose Your Heart, a little bit of trouble with some of the top notes, but other than that, I can imagine why she won the role, because she certainly would have the character to play Sally. Anyway, just before the formal party is to be held on the terrace of Hereford Hall, the Duchess, Sir John, Lady Jackie, Gerald and the others wait on Bill's arrival. Bill enters in his formal attire, regally waving his hand, putting on exaggerated airs and speaking with a clipped Oxonian accent as he meets the guests. Dowager to Bill, oh, here's a line, okay. The Dowager says to Bill, "Do you know my daughter, May?" And Bill says to the Dowager, "No, but thanks for the tip." Think about that. Suddenly, Sally shows up in an outrageous busker outfit and introduces her Lambeth mates to the startled toffs. She announces that she is going back where she belongs, and Bill agrees to go too, saying, "We can't walk the Mayfair way any more than they can walk the Lambeth walk." And then, blimey, if he doesn't lead both Cockneys and the Swells in the Lambeth Walk, strutting, prancing, kicking, cocking their thumbs and shouting, "Oi!" in the proper manner. And soon they're all spilling out beyond the stage and up and down the theatre's aisles. And by the time the scene is over, even the Duchess has had a go at it. And bit of a treat, the original Lambeth Walk, Lupino Lane, Sally Gray and the cast from the West End production in 1939.
1: Lambeth, you've never seen. The skies ain't blue, the grass ain't green. 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We play a different way, not like you, but a bit more gay. And when we have a bit of fun, oh,

0: think any day you'll find yourselves doing the Lambeth Walk.
1: Anytime you're Lambeth way, any evening, any day, you'll find us all doing the Lambeth Walk.

0: Just a little word about Lupino Lane, who featured there in that original London production of Me and My Girl. He was a vaudeville star from when he was a small child and part of the Lupino family, and they had an act that went on stage, and he just kept on going, got older and older, and he was quite a character, also played in quite a number of silent movies too. And also he was cousin to a very well-known American actress, or British American actress. She made it really well in Hollywood. Can you guess who she was? Her name was Ida Lupino, and she, of course, was not only an actress but also a movie director. I think she directed something like 8 or 9 films. And, yes, so it's all mixed in and inherited. Well, that takes us to the halfway point, to the intermission in Me and My Girl. So we'll go to the community calendar, and when we come back, it'll be Act Two.
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0: Yes, do that. We like to hear from you. And now we enter Act Two of Me and My Girl, and it's set in the Hereford Garden the following afternoon. Lady Jackie Gerald and other pleasure seekers up croquet as they sing and dance the jolly hip, hip, hooray number. The sun has got his hat on. Oh, okay. Reason enough, indeed, why everyone is wearing a hat at the beginning of that scene. Okay, so Nick Ullett and the cast. Son has got his hat on Broadway this time in 1986.

little boys excited, all the little girls delighted. What a lot of fun for everyone, sitting in the sun all day. Rub-a-dub-a-dub-dub-ding-dong, bing-a-bing-a-bing-a-bing-bong, wiki wiki tiki tiki.

Well, despite their previously expressed intention to leave, Bill and Sally have remained at Hereford. Sir John, who is now firmly on their side, wants them to marry, and Sally responds with a chipper bit of philosophy. Before we go to the song, you will recall that Sir John was the one who spoke with Sally and was suggesting that they go, and then Sally told him how much she cares for Bill and that once you lose your heart, it's very hard to go back. And he has feelings now for the young couple. And, so he does want them to marry now. And Sally responds with her chipper bit of philosophy, "Take it on the chin." Jackie Scott from the Master Singers in 1993.

Ah, yeah. So Sally's starting to feel a bit happier, feeling a bit more confident with herself, knowing that she's got someone supporting her in the form of Sir John. Now, because he must soon make his maiden speech in the House of Lords, Bill in his coronet and vermin-coloured scarlet cape, his ermine has become vermin-coloured scarlet cape, is in the library rehearsing with the Duchess, and she sings the song of Hereford.

Well, she got joined by a whole chorus, didn't she? I thought Jane Connell was going to sing that song by herself, but she didn't. So the Duchess had her accompanying voices with her for the Song of Hereford. And Sally now tells Bill to go and marry someone else, someone with good blood. He says, "What, you anemic?" Anyway, and alone, just before leaving for London, she does reprise the song "Once You Lose Your Heart," which we've heard already. And then after that, we get the song "Love Makes the World Go Round," and this is Robert Lindsay and George S. Irving singing it in London in 1986. "Love Makes the World Go Round."

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2: Step back in time and experience 10 unforgettable days celebrating the roads, circuits and venues that shaped Australian motorsport. The Vintage Grand Prix Carnival brings together six unique events across the Fleurieu Peninsula, Adelaide Hills and the Barossa Valley, commemorating the 90th anniversary of the 1936 Centenary Grand Prix while celebrating some of South Australia's most iconic race circuits. Triple B will be covering the two-day Barossa events on Saturday the 3rd of October. The cars will race through the Nuriatpa Grand Prix celebration circuit, followed the next day by the vintage Collingrove Hill Climb.
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4: 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The property, established in 1842, is the home of what is believed to be the world's oldest surviving Shiraz vineyard. 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The Linder family and its loyal family of grape growers are united in their pursuit of wines which offer a pure expression of the parishes which make up the Barossa. 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
6: And thanks for your company. We really do appreciate it. We are, having listened to the music, the songs, the storyline from the British stage production Me and My Girl. And we're into the second act, heading towards the finale. And we're back in Lambeth, where Sally receives a telegram from Bill advising that he is chucking everything to be with her. He also receives a visit from Sir John offering his help. Oh, she also visits gets a visit from Sir John offering his help at beating the Duchess at her own game. How can Sally do it? Simply by staying at the home of a speech professor. Here we go, back to My Fair Lady again. He knows who lives in Wimpole Street. Sally leaves before Bill appears in white tie and tails to explain to a policeman that he is just leaning on that lamppost, not loitering, because he's just waiting for the certain little lady to come by. And sure enough, Sally does come by, but it's only in Bill's imagination as he envisages the two of them gliding and twirling through the misty street. George Formby from the movie Feather Your Nest from 1937 with Leaning on a Lamppost.
7: I'm leaning on a lamp, I know I look just like a tramp. Oh, you may think I'm hanging round to steal a cab. But no, I'm not a crook, and if you think that's what I look,

Hereford Hall is being set up yet again for another spiffy party. Now despairing of Bill because he does nothing but moan about his Lambeth love, the Duchess finally comes to realise how much Sally means to him. In her new mellow mood, she accepts Sir John's offer of marriage, and even Gerald gets Lady Jackie to accept his offer. Bill enters in his Lambeth duds, informs one and all that he's finally decided to go home, and runs upstairs to pack. To everyone's amazement, Sally arrives elegantly attired in tiara and white shimmering gown and speaking the King's English. Sir John's reaction is, "I think she's got it." After Bill comes downstairs, Sally hides her face with her fan as she speaks to him. Once she reveals her identity, Bill can only blurt out, more in relief than anger, "Where the bleeding hell have you been?" And this is the finale of Me and My Girl from 1986 on Broadway.

0: Well, there you have it. That's the program. But a bit disappointed that the finale didn't have the Lambeth Walk in it. And given that the Lupino Lane original Lambeth Walk was not super clear and it was very nasal and all that sort of stuff, I thought, well, why don't we have the Lambeth Walk from that from that Broadway production of 1986, Robert Lindsay and Marianne Plunkett, our final chance to hear the Lambeth Walk.
1: Lambeth, you've never seen. The skies ain't blue, the grass, it ain't green. It hasn't got the Mayfair touch, but, well, that don't matter very much.
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0: I like games, but I choose them.
1: 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Oh.
0: Some minor improvements may not go amiss, but at all times

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Then do not stay. Then why this delay?

0: doesn't get more English than Gilbert and Sullivan. Pirates of Penzance. Owen Brannigan featured there as the police chief, the whatever he's called. And the chorus, "When the foeman bears his steel from an EMI, Gilbert and Sullivan Pirates and Penzance album." Before that, from Brigadoon, the ensemble singing "Down in McConaughey Square" from the West End 1988, and from Mary Poppins, a song that doesn't appear in the movie because it was written for the stage show "Practically Perfect" as it was performed on Broadway in 2006 by Ashley Brown, Catherine Lee and Matthew Gumley. Okay, and now it would be just about time to hear what else is coming up on Triple B FM this afternoon.
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2: Ah, yes, it'd be great to have your company again next week at 1 o'clock for our production. Next week it's Into the Woods, Stephen Sondheim's take on Grimm's fairy tales, including characters like Little Red Riding Hood, Jack and the Beanstalk. I'm trying to think who else is in it. The Big Bad Wolf, yeah, that's from Jack and the Beanstalk. I think there's Wicked Witch, yeah, from Hansel and Gretel, I would think. A whole pile of characters, the baker and his wife, from Grimm's fairy tales, come together to form the musical Into the Woods. So that's next week on Triple B FM. Okay, we're going to finish off with some more English style songs from movies or musicals. Right, we'll begin with Audrey Hepburn and My Fair Lady, Just You Wait, Henry Higgins. In fact, it's the voice of Marnie Nixon who dubbed Audrey Hepburn for the film in 1964. Then John Mills and Company, Oh, What a Lovely War, from the movie of the same name. Matthew Bennett, Victoria Clark and the cast of Titanic, the musical, singing the first class roster in 1997 on Broadway. And then to finish off, before Ruby comes in, the orchestral overture for Camelot from the Broadway 1960 production. And I will see you on Thursday for Back in the Day with my mate Lowell Green. He'll be back. He's coming in fortnightly now to join me for Back in the Day. So I hope you can join me, and we'll be talking this week in terms of the places around the world. We're going to be talking about Mississippi, the state of Mississippi in the USA. Anyway, see you later. Bye for now.
3: Just you wait, Henry Higgins, just you wait. You'll be sorry, but your tears will be too late. You'll be broke and I'll have money. Will I help you, damn be funny? Just you wait, Henry Higgins, just you wait. Just you wait, Henry Higgins, till you're sick and you screams to fetch a doctor double quick. I'll be off a second lighter and go straight to the theater. Ha ha, Henry Higgins, just you wait. Ooh, Henry Higgins, just you wait until we're swimming in the sea. 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

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What?

0: She's John Jacob Astor's second wife. She's only 19 years old, and now she's married to a prominent man worth over $150 million and 29 years her senior. They've only been married 7 months. She's already 7 months pregnant, and the scandal was such they ran away to Europe to avoid the publicity. Avoid the publicity!
1: Mr. and Mrs. Isidore Strauss may proceed to parlor suite B55.
0: Aren't they modest? You never think by looking at them that he and his brother own Macy's department store. Own Macy's department store! Outright! And he was close advisor to President Grover Cleveland and served in the House of Representatives 2 full terms. And that's his wife of 40 years named Ida. Sad she has been well. So the two of them have been wintering on the French Riviera.
1: Customary suite on A deck.
0: Made his money by smelting gold, spends it like water. $4,500 for the Louis XIV

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0: Triple B FM 89.1. It's 13 minutes past three, and you're rocking with Ruby till just before 7 o'clock tonight. I was so nervous. I had to get a new computer last week, and I had a new app put on there, and I didn't think it would work. Thank God it does. So I'm here back on air. It's all about the 50s and the 60s mix today. I want to say a big thank you to our wonderful sponsors that help keep us on air. And thanks to Paul. And he's got a new car. That's the gossip here at Triple B. Big hi to Ken and Pam over there in Tanunda, and Helen and Smokey up in Williamstown. So, yeah, fingers crossed everything goes to plan. And I'll catch you in a couple of hours, but hope you enjoy the mix.
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We'll throw in a bit of our Kiwi cousin stuff in there too. 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
2: Do you have an interest in local history? 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

I wonder if you're lonesome tonight. You know, someone said the world's a stage and each must play a part. Fate had me playing in love with you as my sweetheart. Act one was where we met. I loved you at first glance. You read your lines so cleverly and never missed a cue. Then came act two. You seemed to change, you acted strange, and why I've never known. Honey, you lied when you said you loved me, and I had no cause to doubt you. But I'd rather go on hearing your lies than to go on living without you. Now the stage is bare, and I'm standing there with emptiness all around. And if he won't come back to me, then they can bring the curtain down.

0: Rex is a valued sponsor of Triple BFM. 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There are also 3 indoor stadium courts and 6 squash courts. Friendly staff are only too willing to help you organise memberships, children's and adults swimming lessons and personal training programs. There are also school holiday programs, kids' birthday parties, mixed netball and much, much more. So come on and enjoy the Rex, the premier indoor fitness and aquatic centre in our very own Barossa Valley.
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2: Do you have an interest in local history? 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

Triple B FM 89.1. Well, that's the end of me. It's Fran and James are up next at 7 o'clock, so don't change that dial. I want to thank our sponsors that help keep us on air. And, of course, good night to Ken and Pam and Helen and Smokey. It was all about the 50s and 60s today. So, and I've got a new program here, which just got me through, and I'll say good night, and I'll catch you next week. I'll leave you with a little sad song. Good night.

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0: Well, good evening, everybody. Yes, Tuesday night again. Moving towards summer with the weather we're going to have over the weekend and daylight saving next month. So it's all happening. Welcome, Sexy Geek Man.
1: Hello, all. Hello, all.
0: There we are. He's here. His hands are on the desk. Won't let me near it.
1: No.
0: No. Here we go. That means he can turn the microphone off and I can't do anything.
1: Ah.
0: Lovely, isn't it?
1: Ideas. Yay. Thanks for the idea, dear.
0: You do it already.
1: Oh,
0: for heaven's sake. Anyway, let's start tonight on a very cheerful note with Peggy Lee. Yes, the wonderful Miss Peggy Lee from her album Black Coffee. And this is Love Me or Leave Me. I'll be thinking about that tonight.

0: There we are, the wonderful, difficult Miss Peggy Lee. If anyone's read her a couple of biographies, she indeed could be a very difficult woman. Anyway, now we're going to an instrumental and we're staying in the States. And for those of you who like a little baritone sax, we have one of the masters here, Jerry Mulligan, very big in the 50s, playing in the 40s, but bigger in the 50s. Sexy Geeky Man,
1: yeah,
0: in
1: absolutely.
0: 60s. And this is from an album live at the Village Vanguard in New York in 1960. And this is an interesting title. This is called Black Nightgown.

Right. Well, we're Oliver Nelson, one of my all-time favourites. Massive alto player, brilliant player, great band arranger. Yeah, this is from an album called Screaming the Blues, and this is March On, March Out.

Okay, away from the States and we're going over to the UK. And young Rodney of the Stewart variety, yes. Mr. Stewart actually came out with three albums, really interesting albums, The Great American Songbook. And this is volume three called Stardust. And this is his version of I Can't Get Started.

Well, now, lovely version of that song. Who says Rod Stewart can't sing jazz? And Stuart and Vita, I hope you were dancing to that. And now this next song, Vita, happy, happy, happy birthday to you for today. And we thought this is from an album titled Do the Bossa Nova. So get ready for more dancing. It's the wonderful jazz flautist Herbie Mann and his bossa version of You Came a Long Way from St. Louis.

Yes, again, we're staying in the States for now and featuring one of the very great jazz guitarists. Of course, I'm referring to Kenny Burrell, and this is from an album titled Bluesin' Around, and the song is called The Switch.

0: Okay, well, vocal time, and now we're going into the world of vocalese. What vocalese basically means is that the singer, in this case one of the best, Eddie Jefferson, takes a well-known jazz track, instrumental, writes words to the instrumental, and then sings it as the instrumental.
1: Or just the solo.
0: Yeah. So what we've got here, and Brendan, this is a bit of a double whammy, mate. You're going to be quite curious as to what this track is. You'll pick it straight away. And this is from the album Body and Soul. And I'm pretty sure people out there will pick what this track is.
1: And I think it's a song you really like, Bryn, too.
0: Yep.
2: Miles Davis walked off the stage. That's what the folks are all saying.

Yeah, that was So What, Miles Davis track. Yeah, great version by Eddie Jefferson. And as I said, Brendan, I've got a surprise coming up for you a bit later too. Keep that in the back of your mind. Okay, Cannonball Adderley. Yep, one of our absolute favourites, amazing alto player. This is his version of Love for Sale, which, interestingly enough, from the album Something Else, Miles Davis actually plays on this. So this is kind of intriguing. We've just played a Miles Davis track sung by Eddie Jefferson. Now we're playing a Cannonball Adderley track with Miles on it. This guy tends to get around a bit. This is Cannonball Adderley's great version of Love for Sale, and it's from a brilliant album called Something Else.

0: All right. Gillian, if you're listening, and Jane and Liz, here's some piano for you. And, of course, we're talking the great Keith Jarrett here from the album Whisper Not. And this is Hallucinations. Please don't get any yourselves.
1: Well, depending.
0: Nice ones.
1: Yeah. Nice ones.
0: Yeah. If the music takes you, yes.
1: Absolutely. Just a quick note in the last track. Yes, Cannonball Adderley played on A Kind of Blue, which, interestingly enough, had the track So What on it, which was played before, with Miles Davis. Now, guess what? Keith Jarrett played with Miles Davis. This guy, you just can't get away from him. Okay, yes, here we go.

0: Lovely, joyful ending there. Keith Jarrett from Whisper Not.
1: We're still clapping. I'm not sure why.
0: Well, this next track, we're going to get a bit sexy. This one's for you girls, ladies, women out there. And Vicky, particularly, this is for you. And I'm speaking of Diana Krall from The Girl in the Other Room and her version of Love Me Like a Man. Go, Diana.

0: Okay, Mark Levine. Yes, Levine. Levine. How do I say it there?
1: Oh, we say Levine. They might say Levine in America. Yeah.
0: Potato, potato. Anyway, great piano player, trombone player, educator. Now, the trumpet player on this track, actually, Bobby Sherrod, started playing trumpet when he was 10.
1: Yes. Wow. Before that, he played guitar.
0: There you go.
1: Between 8 and 10.
0: And this track is called Cubano Chanto, and it's from the album Salsa Calientes, and this is Mark Levine.

0: Right. Well, we're going to help me out to Atlanta.
1: We're going to, yes, to Georgia.
0: Georgia, I thought so. Madeline Perreault, great singer. This is a track called Muddy Water, and it's from an album called Dreamland.

Well, we've got some dancing music coming up again now, and we're going to feature from Sydney. Yes, the Feral Swing Cats, who play Western Swing, 40s Swing, Vintage Jazz and Country. And I think they've come and won a couple of Australian awards for their Western Swing. This is from the album Round 3, and they're going to say, "There ain't nobody here but us chickens."

Yeah, some rather lovely Western swing there from Feral Swing Cats. Now, we're staying with the theme of chickens, and we're staying in Sydney too. So this is Psycho Zydeco. Yes, there are only a couple of Zydeco bands in Australia for a long time, and that was Psycho Zydeco in Sydney. And, of course, some of you will remember Zydeco Jump in Melbourne. Yes, Sunday afternoons at the SB, drinking very, very bad red, but it was cheap. Okay, now, this is from Psycho Zydeco, and this is called Working Chickens.

Okay, we're off to New Orleans now. Eugene Hideaway Bridges, yeah. Great guitar player, great singer. And band leader. This is a track called Won't Be Your Fool, and this is from an album called Man Without a Home.

0: Okay, again, to all our piano players out there and keyboard players, yes, there's a few of you out there. Going to feature a great track by Adam Rudiger and Bob Settergreen. Adam Rudiger, brilliant keyboard player, known for his group Wake Minnetonka.
1: Minnetonka,
0: which deals coming from Prince's area in relation to Minneapolis. And following the path of Prince, he's teamed up with the great Bob Settergreen here. And this is an album called Bourbon Street to Brunswick. And this is their version of Jambalaya, which is a Hank Williams track.

0: There we go. Two of Australia's finest, Adam Rudiger and Bob Seddigreen. Now we're going back to the States. Yes, and we're going to listen to some Joe Louis Walker, a very, very fine singer guitarist. Sadly, he actually died last year of a cardiac related illness. We forget the fact that he was actually 75. This is from his album Viva Las Vegas, and this is Too Drunk to Drive Drunk.
1: What a great title. Love it.

0: Thank you and good night.
1: Now, that was pretty blistering, wasn't it? Piano and guitar. But we are coming back to South Australia now, and we'd like to feature 63 Deluxe, who are, I'd say, a powerhouse trio, sometimes a quartet, who recently competed in the Memphis Blues Challenge, but unfortunately didn't win. And this is their album, Memphis to Nashville, and this is called Mama's Got You Right.

0: How you ride.
1: Right, now we're going back to New Orleans. Yeah, we never go too far away from New Orleans. The amazing Neville Brothers. These guys were, there's still a couple left. Pretty much New Orleans royalty when it comes to New Orleans music, Cajun, soul, funk. The Neville Brothers first got together in 19, roughly 1968.

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Excellent group. Now, this is their version of Fly Like an Eagle. And while I'm at it, you've probably heard of the singer Aaron Neville, who teamed up with Linda Ronstadt. Yeah, that one. Thank you, dear. And had a hit single with her. So this is their version of great Killer Steve Miller track called Fly Like an Eagle.

Killer track. Absolute killer track. Now, well, here we go. This is an interesting track. Wilton Felder, brilliant saxophone player, plays with the Crusaders. Now, there's a great movie theme, the movie Bullet. And so what Wilton did was do his version of it. And this is from the album 100% Smooth, Smooth, Volume 3. And the theme from Bullet. Great movie.

All right, we're going to have something a little different now. And this is from a gentleman called Aikia. Now, Aikia is a guitarist, a jazz guitarist from, I think, Goa in India. And this is some Indo-jazz fusion titled Jazz Goa or Goa.

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1: All right, we're back to Sydney now. And they're a band who play some very interesting covers. The Kites, and this is from their live album. And this is called Something Got Me Started.
2: And you'll definitely pick...
1: The song.
2: The song.
1: Yep.

0: Thank you very much. Paul Phillips on the sax. Zach Edwards on the guitar.
1: Absolute killer band. Really would love them to come down here to Adelaide, but I think we're going up to Sydney to see them. Okay, that was the Kites. Well, let's come to that time. Yes, it's our last song. Thank you for coming along. Just a couple of things. Remember, if you have a request that's up tempo and a funky kind of style, let us know.
2: Jazz, blues,
1: long as it's up tempo, we're happy. 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What other fun things?
2: Oh, don't forget, I've got to set a new date for it, but our 200th program will be coming up before the end of the year. And so we want you to submit your favourite two or three songs that you've heard on the program, and that will make up a special, a longer special for that special evening.
1: So basically what it's going to be is really special. Is that right, dear? The 200.
2: Absolutely, yeah, with a capital S.
1: Yeah, so it's going to be special. Okay.
2: You're special.
1: That's right. Yes, I know.
2: Very special.
1: So we're going to go up to Brisbane now.
2: But we better say goodnight first.
1: Yep. So goodnight, everyone. We're going up to Brisbane. This is Benjamin Harrison featuring a monstrous guitar player called Corey Wong. Benjamin Harrison, tenor sax player, piano player, writer, arranger, you name it.
2: And a superb band.
1: And a brilliant band. This is from the album Nomad. And this is cool. Let's get this party started. So goodnight all.
2: Have a dance and goodnight.

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I've got some exciting news for you. Do you want to stay updated with all of the latest happenings, events, and programs here at Triple BFM 89.1 and across the Barossa? Well, we've got you covered. 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
1: Okay. This is 8.
0: It is. 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
1: Some of them have been very short.
0: Okay.

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God is dead. But we have substitutes called science and progress. And we confess, we prostitute all thoughts we'd ever had. Cause knowledge means power, and power means money, and money means life, and life means... And life means to get spaced out.

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0: Yeah, good morning on Triple B 89.1. You're adjacent on Morning Espresso, and I hope you're enjoying the music. And Asia Reason, you just had there by John Farnham, and so he's not well at the moment, John. He's wheelchair bound now. A bit sad with John at the moment, but can't be helped with John. But John, hope you get well, mate, and good luck with your cancer. And I know it's hard, mate, but hey, what can you do? And I feel sorry for you, John. And and before that, we had Roy Orbison, pretty paper and all that. So, Hillcrop Hoods, here they are. On Triple B 89.1.
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1: Yeah, g'day, Gemmo. How are you, mate?
2: Hello, Jason.
1: Yes,
2: and we today on this warm spring day. Going to be some good weather for change.
1: Yes, yes. And we just had the finals.
2: Yep, we just had the grand finals on Saturday. And in the A-grade, it's South Gawler versus Williston.
1: Mm-hmm. I never thought Williston would lose that one.
2: Well, yeah, Williston won their way into it by coming through the preliminary final, beating an Angaston side, if you can say well-beating.
1: Mm.
2: South Gawler went the direct route, and the second semi-final, there was only a goal in it. In fact, Williston having a kick in the last dying seconds that went through for a point when it could have quite easily been a goal. But anyway, both sides fronted up on Saturday for the grand final. Big thing, I suppose, but that Isaiah McKenzie was included in the Williston side. And I think Souths were essentially unchanged. But it was a good game of footy. No one really got away.
1: No.
2: Souths did win by 12 points in the end, but they never really shook Williston off. And they did their damage, I suppose, in the second quarter when they kicked 6-3 to 2-1. That gave them the advantage. The other quarters were relatively good. It started out as a shootout.
1: I saw it did online.
2: Yeah.
1: Okay.
2: Started out as a shootout, and they come out and they kicked 8 goals in the first quarter. And then kicked 19 for the game. So the rest of the quarters they only kicked 29. The rest of the quarters were a bit low. Then in the second quarter, South came out 6-3 to 2-1. That was the damage. Half time, they had a comfortable lead. Williston, not to be denied, they came back at them, slightly outscored them in the third. But in the last quarter, it was all even, and it was pretty much to and fro, both sides taking the advantages. But it was a game where there weren't many turnovers. You couldn't rely on the turnover to give you possession of the ball. And South Gawler running out winners by 12 points, as I said. Marcus Barreau was the Shannon Hearn Best on Ground, won the Hearn Medal for Best on Ground.
1: Yes. Good to see Shannon at the game on Saturday.
2: Yeah. But the best players, Patrick White, the veteran, was best player. Marcus second, Jaden Gurney, Bo Ryan, Nathan Bartz, Jordan Tippins. Really, you could have thrown a blanket over the team. It was pretty much a team effort, and the same goes for Williston. It was a really real team effort. Duskin Hoskin got the chocolates there. Isaiah McKenzie, Adam Connolly, Shannon Willis, Harrison Will, Elbro. They always have trouble with that name, Elbro. Mason Warner were the best players. The goal kicking, no outstanding goal kicking on the day. Joel Holloway kicked 3. Three for Mason Warner for Williston. But other than that, they're pretty even.
1: Great
2: game of footy.
1: Yeah, it was a good game with footy, I thought.
2: Played in excellent conditions, excellent weather. Oval was a treat. And the crowd was pretty good.
1: Yes, and the association should be congratulated what they've done this season.
2: Yep. What they do.
1: Yeah, so...
2: They should be congratulated every season because it's hard work getting the footy comp up. The reserves, that was between South Gawler and Tanunda. South Gawler out of the blocks with 3 goals in the first quarter. Thereafter, they were pretty much held by Tanunda. Tanunda just chipped away and actually were leading by 1 point. And then the score was tied.
3: Yeah.
2: And then in the last minute or so, there was a kick on goal. South Gawler got a free kick and kicked the winning goal, and they ran out winners 8-6 to 7-8. And a really good game of reserves football. Best players they had: Elijah Murch, Bailey Blackhead, Jake Menzel, Chris James, a veteran, Aidan Nicolai, Dominic DeRuvo. Did well for South, and for Tanunda, Liam Burchard was the best player. Lachlan Morris, Dylan Burchard, Axel Bignall, Finn Manning and Ryan Hoakless. And goal kickers, well, Scott White kicked two for South, Benjamin Pitt kicked two, singles to quite a few other players. For Tanunda, though, Liam Burchard kicked 5 goals, a real lone hand effort, and then one each to Ryan Hoakless and Jordan Rosenzweig. That's why he got the best player. But a pretty good game of football, as I've said. Tanunda is just languishing that they couldn't just hang on.
1: No, just missed out.
2: Full credit to them. Top team, double premiership, A grade and B grade, a pretty fantastic achievement. The under-17s. Went the way of
1: South Gawler.
2: South Gawler as well. Gawler Centrals were the top team all year, undefeated until the second semi-final, and have exited the competition, exited the race in straight sets, and 89 points. Sorry, to 10 points, 12-17 to 1-4, 29 scoring shots to 5. Gawler Centrals didn't touch the scoreboard at all in the second half, and South Gawler just dominated. Didn't start that way. First quarter was very inaccurate by both sides. A bit of pressure, I suppose, a bit of nerves, and it was 5 points to 2 points. But then after that, South Gawler just sailed away with it, and they played the much better footy. Better players were Riley Nottle, Asher South, Jasper O'Day, Zachary Quinton Moyle, Nate Fowler and Joshua Monday, and no player selected for the Royal Central side. And their goal kickers, Riley Noddle with 3, and then the singles to quite a spread there, and they kicked about they had about 8 or 9 different goal kickers. So good win there by South Gawler. And then the lower grades, I think Gawler Centrals won the under 15s against Tanunda. Quite comfortably, 75 points to 13, 11-9 to 13. So they had the game under control right from the word go. Good season for the boys. They brought home at least one premiership for Gawler Centrals. And in the under, what are they? What's the next one down?
1: Under 13s.
2: South Gawler once again. Oh, sorry, Gawler Central won that one as well. 26 points to 16 points. 4-2 to 2-4.
1: Good congratulations to Gawler South winning 3 games anyway on the day.
2: Yeah, they'd be pretty happy with that, and it's the three big grades.
1: Yes,
2: A grade, yeah. 17s and reserves. Gawler Central's winning the 2 junior ones, so the future's bright for them.
1: And And so, yeah. So when does the feature come out next year, Gemma?
2: I'll be decided by the AGM, which is normally held in December. So
1: December?
2: Coming up, but we obviously these days we've got to factor in Gather Round.
1: Mm-hmm.
2: Which should be the first week in April, I think.
1: First week in April?
2: I won't cross my fingers. Mm. The AFL could do anything.
1: Yes, yes. And it's been good this year, Gemma, having you on this year.
2: Oh, thank you, Dayson. Yep, I enjoyed it.
1: Mm.
2: Too early in the morning, though. I like the sleepings these days.
1: Yeah. Well, you can have the pre-season sleeping now.
2: Okay, yep. I'm all right for the rest of the year.
1: Yeah.
2: And we'll see you next year.
1: We'll do. We must get a sponsor next year.
2: Who do you think will win Saturday?
1: I say Fremantle, just.
2: Fremantle?
1: Yes.
2: Yep. I don't think Brisbane can be denied, though, but it's probably if it keeps up to the standard of the rest of the finals, it'll be a great game. And obviously, well, looking at it, the way it's going, it doesn't appear that it'll be a one-sided game at all. They're evenly matched. Fremantle probably got the bigger forwards, but Brisbane are better around the packs and around the ground.
1: No Lachie Neale might not be playing.
2: Well, I don't know how he's gone in the... I think that's today, isn't it?
1: Last night, actually.
2: The tribunal. Oh, did it?
1: But I haven't heard nothing.
2: Upheld his suspension.
1: Yeah, so...
2: Well, it's been an up-and-down year for him.
1: Yeah, yeah.
2: Unfortunately, he's got to sit down on the sidelines and watch it, and he probably did what he did.
1: So, yeah.
2: But it'll be a good game.
1: Yeah. Right.
2: And then that's the end of football for 2026. We've got to wait 6 months for football again. Yeah, what we do.
1: Yes, and have a good year. Catch you in the new year, Jimmy.
2: Right, mate. See you later.
1: Yeah, bye.
2: Bye.

0: Take a Chance on Me, that was by ABBA there, and yes, and Old Goldie, Old Oldie, and yes, and yes, so Rivers of Babylon, Boney M, and yeah, 8:20 on Triple B, 89.1.
1: Musical artist, this is Chloe C. Are you a talented musician or part of a band looking for your big break? 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

Hello, Frank here. At Tanunda Lutheran Home, they're celebrating the amazing dedication and service given by 43 of their special staff. 43! 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
1: Yeah.
0: How you going, Australian, mate? Yeah, a bit of good Australian talent, and that was. Yimmaralla. What's that noise? What have you got going on then? Okay. Now, what's happening in your day today, Jace? You're having a good day so far?
1: Yeah, I am.
0: Okay.
1: Yeah.
0: Okay, you're ready for the grand final?
1: Yes. Yeah.
0: Two best teams are in the final, you think?
1: Yeah. Yeah.
0: What do you reckon? Well, I'm hoping for. Frio, of course, they need to sort of win one, don't they? They've never won one. I think they've been runner-up on one other occasion, so it would be lovely to see their maiden grand final be a winner. So it's going to be, those preliminary finals last week, weren't they excellent?
1: Yeah.
0: Yeah, I thoroughly enjoyed both of those games, and they both were very close, and even the South Australian National Football League good grand final last week between Norwood.
1: You're a Norwood boy, right?
0: Bit of a Norwood man, so go the Red Legs. So they've done really well this year. Well, they were the best team through the year, weren't they? So they probably deserved to win the grand final, but you can never tell on the grand final, can you?
1: No.
0: But it can always be a bit of an upset. And Lachie Neale looks like he could be missing out.
1: Yeah, it looks like it. Really shame because he's been. And what do you think of the Brownlow medals?
0: Yeah.
1: The Brownlow on Monday night.
0: I watched the Brownlow and I was really impressed with Hamish. He did a great job of comparing it.
1: Yeah.
0: And Nick.
1: You know, he's Mount Pleasant.
0: Yeah, South Australian boy. Yep.
1: Yeah, Mount Pleasant.
0: Yeah. But he just spoke to, I've forgotten his name now, who won the Brownlow.
1: Nick Dacos.
0: And what a family of Peter. Do you reckon Peter was as good as Nick?
1: I think Nick was better.
0: In
1: this modern time.
0: Yeah. He just reads the play so well. I was amazed at his skill level, and he still reckons he can be better, but how much better can he be is just time will tell. Mm. But he's a deserved winner, won by a lot of votes, 47 votes. It was a record in the number of votes. Plus, I think he got nine first preference votes, three votes. So he was very popular with the umpire, but deserved a winner.
1: Much you like Collingwood, but you've got to be here to support him.
0: Couldn't agree more. Anyway, I better let you go because you're almost working overtime again.
1: Yeah.
0: Well, make sure you have a great... Now, next week I won't be here, Jase. I've got a family reunion. I've got a couple of nieces. One's coming from Queensland and one's coming from Borneo. So we're going to have a family gathering. So I won't be able to be here with you next week, but we'll still be here in spirit, mate.
1: And have a great family reunion.
0: Yeah, that's good, mate. Yeah, it was just lovely to catch up with the two nieces, and that's the only day they've got available. So it means, unfortunately, I can't be here, but I'm still going to enjoy that day. But you have a good day as well, mate.
1: Yeah, have a few drinks and catch up.
0: Yeah, I think I will do that, mate. All the best to you. Mm. Okay? Mm.
2: Yeah, all right, thank you.
0: Thank you, mate.
2: Bye. Have a good week.
0: See ya.
3: 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I look at musical events of the day and I play the top five selling singles of the day from either the 50s, the 60s or the 70s. So please join me, Boomer Roy, for your musical journey. You may even phone in and request your favourite song.
0: Yes, a big thank you to Jason who took care of breakfast this morning. He looks forward to your company every Wednesday morning. So let's get back on track, Roy. And that telephone number, if you want to ever get me back on track, is 85-63-3788-901 here in the beautiful Barossa Valley. And you're with Boomer Roy here until 12 o'clock. Let's go with the first track with The Move. Remember this one? It's called Tonight, 1971.

Hello, Frank here. At Tanunda Lutheran Home, they're celebrating the amazing dedication and service given by 43 of their special staff. 43! They're singling out those from 3 years to, would you believe, 42 years of dedication and service. They deserve a big thank you, I reckon. 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

That was Jeff Beck and Hi Ho Silver Lining. That was way back in 1967. We also heard Bobby Darin. What a great singer he was. And that was 1962. And Things, what about Boom Chicka Boom? And that was the Atomic High Tones. And we kicked it off there with The Move Tonight from 1971, a great English rock band. Well, today is September the 23rd. We celebrate, I'm not quite sure of this one, Bisexuality Day and the 267th day of the year. There are 99 days remaining to the end of the year. On this date in 1920, actor Mickey Rooney, who died in 2014, was born in Brooklyn, New York. Also on this date in 1993, Sydney was chosen as the host city for the 2000 Olympic Games. And also on this date in 1996, AFL James Hurd from Essendon and Michael Voss from Brisbane tied for the Brownlow Medal. And it was good to see the count on Monday, and was a very, very worthy recipient. And also on this date, 1993, radio station SAFM listed, I do anything for love, but I won't do that, by the singer Meatloaf, as Adelaide's number one hit single.

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3: Okay, we've got to look up after the boys up there at Athelstan. Well, Tony wants to hear a great song by Gurumul and Sting, Every Breath You Take. Now, Charlie's convalescing in hospital. He's had surgery yesterday on a shoulder, so hopefully he's recovering really well. He wants to hear Celine Dion and If You Ask Me To. All the best, guys. Have a great day.

It's nice, isn't it? Gurumul and Sting, Every Breath You Take. Here's a lady that appeared virtually on the John Farnham concert the other night. Her name is Celine Dion. She did a great job of John's song, You're the Voice. But here's another great song of hers, If You Ask Me To.

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1: Okay, we've hit 14.8 degrees and we're heading for 23 today. That's absolutely perfect, isn't it? And we 11 overnight, but a beautiful day. So let's make sure we enjoy the day and let's look a little bit further ahead now. Tomorrow, we're looking at 11 overnight, as I said, and 28. Can you believe that tomorrow? That's going to be good, but I'm not playing golf until October, which is hopefully not that far away. So that'll be a good day for golf for those of you who will be playing. Now, Friday, 27. And the weekend's looking pretty good as well, 25 and 23. So we're well into spring now, and make sure you enjoy each and every day.
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1: Okay, now let's have a look at on this date now. On this date, we're talking now the year of 1965. The Walker Brothers were at number one on the UK singles charts with the Burt Bacharach song, Make It Easy On Yourself, the trio's first of two UK number ones.